Here's a look at the weather forecast from Environment Canada for the Northeast. Cloudy with showers and the risk of thunderstorms for most areas overnight. Possible heavy accumulations. At Wapiskat, we'll see clearing this evening. Overnight lows ranging from 11 to 19 degrees. For tomorrow, Saturday, most areas will be cloudy with rain and the risk of a thunderstorm. Sudbury, Elliott Lake, Blind River, Sault Ste. Marie, all those communities will see showers. Moosonee and Fort Albany can expect clearing in the morning. Highs on Saturday, 19 to 23 degrees. 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

call King Sela. Me eyes run more water than the Kiaroni River. Yes, I just cry when the time comes, no mass here in Great Britain.

0: Right, right. And, you know, I tell you what, it's a passion with a lot of the pepper cultist, as I call it. It is a cult. But that's what drives me, for the love of pepper.
1: Well, Troy, it's great fun to speak with you, and best of luck with your Hotter Than Hot.
0: Well, thank you. And tell all the lovely people up north in Canada hello for me.
1: We'll do that, Troy. Take care.
0: All right. Take care.
1: Bye.
2: 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Now here's Maggie Rogers with Burning.

0: theme music is composed by Ned Porter. The World is a co-production of GBH Boston and PRX.
1: That was The World from PRX. 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
3: This is Asian View from NHK World Japan. I'm Yoshioka Sawara. Officials in southwestern Japan's Kumamoto Prefecture say the death toll from the major earthquake that struck the region on Tuesday has reached 35. The tremor had a magnitude of 7.1 and measured the maximum intensity of 7 on the Japanese seismic intensity scale. Rescue efforts continue at the Aeon Shopping Center in the town of Kashima after it was ripped apart by a huge explosion. 12 people have been pulled from the wreckage. 7 of them are dead. The other 5 sustained injuries.

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I'm Nav Nanwa, sitting in for Ismaila Alpha. Coming up next is your regional news update.

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1: The Commonwealth Games are headed to Glasgow, Scotland. Athletes from 74 nations and territories will compete in sports like athletics, swimming, artistic gymnastics, and wheelchair 3-on-3 basketball. Anything can happen when the level of competition is this high. Don't miss any of the action from July 23rd to August 2nd. 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
0: The CBC News is next, and then it's Day 6 with Brent Bambury.
2: Europe's unprecedented wildfires are putting enormous pressure on the aerial firefighting industry. Fleets of aircraft are in constant use. Pilots are getting harder to find. We go to Europe for more today on Day 6.
3: From CBC News, the world this hour, I'm Claude Feig. WestJet has started parking aircraft and canceling dozens of flights ahead of a looming strike deadline. Over 80 have been canceled so far today. Cabin crew could walk off the job unless a deal is reached before midnight Mountain Time. And it's already causing headaches for travelers across the country.
4: Well, we were originally supposed to fly out Sunday evening, and I realized that that probably wasn't going to work.
3: Ada Rinks had to switch to an earlier flight out of PEI to Alberta to avoid being stranded.
4: Very nervous. It's caused a lot of stress for my trip, and it basically not ruined my trip, but I'll reconsider WestJet next time I fly.
3: Some WestJet flights are still running today. The airline is warning customers to watch for updates and check their inboxes. Talks are ongoing between the airline and the union representing its flight attendants, who are demanding better pay for ground duties. In Kyiv, at least 9 people are dead following the latest Russian barrage. Fire crews survey the wreckage of a residential building targeted in the attack. The first and second floors had collapsed. Ukrainian President Volodymyr Zelensky says Russia launched 35 missiles and 185 drones, but says only one of those missiles was shot down because Ukraine is running out of air defense supplies. It's lacking interceptors for its U.S. Patriot missile system. Spanish authorities now say 67 people died trying to swim to Spain's North African territory, Ceuta. Tens of thousands of migrants made the journey earlier in the week seeking a better life. Those hopes proved false, and as Dominic Valaitis tells us, they've also sparked a debate over Spain's ability to protect one of the gateways to Europe.
5: Escorted by police and military personnel, a large group of migrants heads back to Morocco. Most of the estimated 60,000 who crossed by land and sea have now returned voluntarily. But some, like Abdo Rahman Nines, hope to stay in search of a better future.
6: I want to stay, but your people don't want us.
5: Today, Spain began installing a 500-meter floating barrier off its border with Morocco, one of several measures it's taking in response. Despite the rapid reaction, Prime Minister Pedro Sanchez is dealing with the political fallout at home and across Europe. Lawmakers are criticizing his government for allowing this violation of Spanish territory to happen in the first place. Dominic Valaitis for CBC News, Bristol, England.
3: A Canadian clinical trial is marking a major milestone in heart care with global impact. Millions of people undergo bypass surgery every year. Now, new research proves a less invasive procedure delivers the same results with a much faster recovery. Health reporter Christine Birak has the details.
7: A funny feeling I had in my chest.
8: Diana Wilkinson had multiple blocked arteries. She then underwent a less invasive heart bypass at the Ottawa Heart Institute. Traditional heart bypass surgery means a massive cut right through the breastbone and weeks in bed. But a new Canadian-led study published in The Lancet reveals a small incision alternative can leave patients feeling significantly stronger just 1 month later.
9: It's a very good operation.
8: Dr. Mark Ruel was Wilkinson's surgeon in 2018. He spent 20 years pioneering this technique, which uses

0: tomorrow, sunshine returns and a high of 24. For Thunder Bay, we have increasing cloudiness today, a chance of showers. We have a high of 25 degrees for tonight, partly cloudy, dropping down to 11. And then for Sunday, expecting a sunny sky and a high of 23.
1: This show previously aired this year.

0: this audience picks the winner. Now here's a man known for his colorful commentaries, Steve Patterson.
1: Yeah, thanks, Graham Clark. Hello, Canada. Welcome back to the debaters, and it is great to be back here in Yellowknife. Yellowknife, Canada, that's right. A town that offers no end of culinary delights. You can get good eats at the legendary Wildcat Cafe. Originally built in 1937 by pioneers Willie Wiley and Smokey Stout. The Wildcat has been host to prime ministers, including Stephen Harper, who knocked his head on the slanted ceiling when he visited. True story. Fortunately for Mr. Harper, he wasn't hurt, though, because he's so hard-headed.

That was Back Porch. It's a new single from CJ Wiley. Their next EP comes out on September 9th. Logan Stotts has announced his next album. It's called Peacemaker. It's going to come out in October. Logan says, the story of Peacemaker was one of the first traditional Mohawk stories that was shared with me, and it always resonated deeply, unquote. Here is the latest single from the upcoming album. This is Rainwater.